cigarette break. 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And isn't it ironic?

0: 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So instead, I chill. That's right. 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Then I went to the bank, took out every dime. And then I went and canceled all those credit cards. Yeah. All your charge counts. Yeah. I stuck you up every piece of jewelry I ever bought you. Yeah. That's right. Everything. Everything. Fly with me. 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Everything you came here with is packed up and waiting for you in the guest room. That's right. What was you thinking
1: and
0: about?
1: After huh? Week the thunders with my heart.
0: Huh?
1: Ik stel mezelf een hele goede vraag.

I can easily feel myself slipping more and more waves. That super world of my own. Nobody but you.

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2: A few questions that I need to know. How you could ever hurt me so.

Now I'm sorting out my feelings, it's too good to be true. Maybe I'm the one that's changing. Give me a clue, I wonder. You got me actually believing that this time it might last.

I'm sorting out my feelings, it's too good to be true. Maybe I'm the one that's changing. Give me a clue, I wonder. You got me actually believing that this time it might last.

Now I'm sorting out my feelings, it's too good to be true. Maybe I'm the one that's changing. Give me a clue, I wonder. You got me actually believing that this time it might last.

Now I'm sorting out my feelings, it's too good to be true. Maybe I'm the one that's changing. Give me a clue, I wonder. You got me actually believing that this time it might last.

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I called you here today for a bit of bad news. I won't be able to see you anymore because of my obligations and the ties that you have. We've been meeting here every day. And since this is our last day together, I want to hold you just one more time. When you turn and walk away, don't look back. I want to remember you just like this. Let's just kiss and say goodbye.

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Nice and easy. But there's just one thing, you see. We never, ever do nothing nice and easy. We always do it nice and rough. But we're gonna take the beginning of this song and do it easy. But then we're gonna do the finish

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We live it up and love it up, amigo. Life begins.

0: 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I was like, no, Harry, I'm singing second, man.
1: And a very exciting girl.
0: I'll bring that bass out, man.
2: Hey, man, I'll bring it out a little bit more.
1: You gotta be a special lady.
0: Let's get down on some hardware. Come on.